an Aztec warrior, go to any extreme and hold no barriers. Chicano, and I'm brown and proud. Want this chingazo, Simona, so let's get down right now in the dirt.

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So what you do?

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0: 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Hey, what's going on, man?
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0: Yeah, she's at home.

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0: Yo, man.
1: Yo.
0: Open up, man.
1: Yo, what do you want, man?
0: My girl just caught me.
1: You made her catch you?
0: I don't know how I let this happen.
1: With who?
0: The girl next door, you know?
1: Nah.
0: I don't know what to do.
1: Said it wasn't you.
0: All right.

Hi, I'm recording artist Stephen Vitale, inviting you to tune in with your host, Tim Van Veen, on your one and only radio, SLOR.